0: Y hasta en nuestra contraseña de Insta. Rock and roll. 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
1: 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Nice and easy. But there's just one thing, you see. We never, ever do nothing nice and easy. We always do it nice and rough. But we're gonna take the beginning of this song and do it easy. But then we're gonna do the finish

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Even when she was given head, she says, "Hey babe, take a walk on the wild side." 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
1: Wanna be young the rest of my life. Never say no, try anything twice.